That was new music from Dinosaur Jr., Several Got Away. That song will be featured from their brand new record they announced last week. It is called They're Near, and that will be released on August 28th. They also announced a tour with this record. Unfortunately, will not be stopping in Nashville. It will be stopping in Knoxville at Tennessee Theater and also in Birmingham, Alabama at Avondale Brewing Company as well. So if you want to make a trip out of it, you can also go see them in Atlanta at the Eastern. But yes, Dinosaur Jr. releasing new music and also going on tour. And I'm thinking about going to Avondale Brewing to go see them in Birmingham. I think that'll be really cool. But I will be seeing this next artist. So it timed out very perfectly. I talked about this, that I'm going to Denver to Red Rocks for the first time in November. I'm going to go see Clips at Red Rocks. Very excited about this show. The night before is Vince Staples. He is also performing in Denver. So two birds, one stone, see Vince Staples, then go see Clips. Really love this new record. Probably one of my favorites of this year. Vince Staples, his new album, Crybaby. This song is Blackberry Marmalade.

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0: Bringing that Southern Fried Funk for your ear holes. Let's keep this thing going.

I am very excited about the news. We are getting a brand new record from Dinner Party. That is the jazz and R&B supergroup that consists of Kamasi Washington, Robert Glasper, Terrace Martin, and the legendary producer Ninth Wonder, announcing a brand new record they'll be releasing on August 7th called What You Bringin'. And that song is from their debut record, From My Heart and My Soul. My name is Marquise Munson, and thank you so much for tuning in to WNXP Nashville. And speaking of soul, my nerdy hip-hop in me is very excited about this show happening at City Winery on August 5th. Souls of Mischief, coming to Nashville at City Winery. So if you love 90s hip-hop and you love this next song, you might want to go to that show on August 5th at City Winery. Here is Souls of Mischief with 93 Till Infinity.

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Finally, we'd love to hear from you if you call and leave a voicemail at 615-320-9100. Thematic Static is the mixtape we make together this week about bugs, and the show is supported by Goodwill Industries of Middle Tennessee.

She just played the Summer Line series, is working on a new record, and recently released an excellent EP. She's CeCe Coakley, WNXP's Nashville Artist of the Month, and here's one of her songs.

0: It was funny to watch CeCe Coakley perform at WNXP Summerline Series, and she was talking about how she loves hearing her songs on the radio. And after she performed, I actually saw her, and I told her, hey, I know you said that you like hearing your songs on the radio. There's going to be a lot more of that in the month of July. And I didn't really reveal that she was going to be Nashville Artist of the Month, but I kind of hinted at it. But now everyone knows. I've been on vacation, so it's already been announced. CeCe Coakley, our WNXP Nashville Artist of the Month for July. Great performance from her, opening up for Devin Gilfillian, WNXP Summerline Series. 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And you're going to be getting some insight into CeCe Coakley and what drives her music, from a playlist to an interview. 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

going back to 2023 with that track from Georgia Smith. That is Little Things. And Georgia Smith also announcing she'll be releasing a brand new record on August 21st. It is called What Are the Odds? Releasing two tracks from that record, one with WizKid called Alive, and the other track is called What's Done Is Done. That record from Georgia Smith, August 21st, it is called What Are the Odds? I'll be talking a little bit more about the UK coming up in the 8 o'clock hour. But my name is Marquise Munson, and right now we go from one UK artist to another. Here is MT Jones. This song is featured from his brand new record called Joy. This is I Don't Understand.

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New music from Snail Mail. That song featured from the brand new record called Ricochet. That song is Tractor Beam. Snail Mail, along with Soccer Mommy, will be hitting the stage at Brooklyn Bowl. That show happening on October 14th. Make sure you do not miss any live music happening in Nashville. 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We'll keep you up to date on all the latest in live music. And before that, you heard from Oasis with Live Forever. You're going to be hearing a lot from Oasis, especially with the FIFA World Cup. They are the official theme song of England's national team. They sing Wonderwall after every game. The crowd is participating in it. The players are as well. A lot of emotion singing that song last night as England came out with a victory over Mexico in Mexico City, 3-2. Very physical matchup. I'm loving everything about the FIFA World Cup. So congratulations to England. And actually, the DJ was playing songs that represented both countries, so Mexico and England. And anytime they played a UK artist, they would boo the UK artist. So we're not going to boo UK artists here on WNXP because we love our people from the UK, especially these two. Here's Sam Fender featuring Olivia Dean with Rain Me In.

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1: 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And Belcourt Theater, now playing Maddie's Secret, Nashville native John Early's directorial debut, and Rose of Nevada. Opening Thursday, Olivia Wilde's The Invite. And on Friday, the documentary Ask E. Jean, about pioneering journalist E. Jean Carroll.

Yo, what's up, Nashville? This is Michael Pollard. Tune in for The Cypher, a full hour of hip-hop, every Saturday at 7 p.m., celebrating some of the best lyricists in the art form, from the past...

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1: 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But a lot of great performances out in L.A., some in Nashville with All-American Rejects and Boyz II Men. And there was one in Philly that featured State Property, which I grew up a Rockefeller fan, so I love Beanie Siegel and Freeway. Also, Jill Scott was there, and The Roots. It looked like a lot of fun. I was like, man, I need to go travel to Philly to go see all those amazing artists. But right now, here's The Roots with Proceed.

Hi, my name is Marquise Munson, and tune in to Soulphonic Sounds every Friday, 6 until 8 p.m., a perfect place to get your weekend started with those familiar soul classics, forgotten favorites, songs you discovered because of a hip-hop sample, and artists that are carrying the genre of funk and soul music forward. 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

0: That was new Nashville music from Michigander with Freakin' Out. That song will be featured from his brand new record called Over Before You Know It. And Michigander doing a performance and album signing at Grimey's. That is taking place on July 31st. So you can celebrate the release of his new record by listening to him perform it at Grimey's. I always love the in-store performances at Grimey's. They're always so intimate as well, which I think that's why I love them so much. So Michigander, great performer. He'll be at Grimey's on July 31st.
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Those sirens that you hear are a part of that song, but honestly, if you see sirens, you might need to pull over. That is Panda Bear and Sonic Boom with A Question of When. So when I was producing What Were Wednesday last week, I put this song in What Were Wednesdays because they did an album listening at Grimey's. And someone emailed me and was like, what is that song? I love it. Like, I need to know what song that is. And I was like, yeah, it's Panda Bear and Sonic Boom, A Question of When. And the only thing about this is you can only listen to this record if you buy the album, because it will not be on streaming services. So you got to actually get a physical copy of this Panda Bear and Sonic Boom record in order to listen to it, which I think is really cool. I'd love this song and look forward to buying this record when it comes out. But my name is Marquise Munson, and stay tuned. The New Music Experience is coming up with Jason Moon Wilkins. You're going to hear a lot of new Nashville music, so make sure you stay tuned for NME coming up in just a few. But right now, we're going to close this night out with some new music from Phoebe Bridgers. Here is Lost Boys. I will talk to you tomorrow, and thank you so much for listening and supporting WNXP.

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0: Welcome back to the New Music Experience. I'm Jason Moon Wilkins. This week, it is time to reflect, y'all. It has been 6 months and change, and Nashville-based artists outside of mainstream country have released a ton of great records. You've heard a lot of them on this station. You've heard folks featured as Nashville Artists of the Month, interviews, all that. We're going to collect a lot of our favorites into this hour and have a huge extended playlist, too, and I mean really extended, 2.5 hours over at Spotify and Apple. You can always link to that through WNXP.org and follow us there on Instagram. You can see me prattling on in person and not just behind the microphone. So one big thing I want to make sure and shout out, though, is a sponsor of this show. They truly are integral in making sure this thing continues. And by this thing, I mean public radio, music discovery like this, focusing on local. They've been doing it for a long time. I'm Eugene and Willie, and they are continuing to support their community in lots of ways. And one of those ways is to support this public radio station. Thanks to them. Starting off our look at this incredible lineup, by the way, I should say there's a little bit of a caveat to this. So what we decided for this episode is to dive into the artists who might be in the slightly smaller print on the festival lineup. And it's because, look, Mitski, Black Keys, Casey Musgraves, so many of the great artists who are more in the headliner positions, we have focused on them. We've played them a lot. You know who they are and how great these new records are. Some of these you may have missed along the way, and we want to make sure and spotlight them. One we gave a huge spotlight to, though, as our Nashville Artist of the Month, and someone who we feel very invested in because we, in the very early stages of his career, we were able to do his first real interview, get him on the radio, do all that kind of stuff that we know kind of helps along artists. And now Casper Sage is signed to a major label. He's put out an EP that is quite good and a great live performance recorded inside of our Sonic Cathedral. You can check out on YouTube. So he starts off our special favorite so far, Nashville edition of the New Music Experience with Bits and Pieces.

When people ask me, who are some of the new artists in Nashville that you are particularly excited about? Dory Valentine is one of the very first names I mention. Really love what she's up to. Has been working with Tony Berg, the producer behind Amy Mann, and more famously now Phoebe Bridgers and many others. Really like what Dory has put out. She has an EP, a couple of singles, maybe something else in the fall. We'll find out. Another transplant who we love and had the great opportunity to get in early with Joby Riccio, one of the very first live sessions she ever did and interviews and all that, and now has a new record that I think is getting a little underplayed because it is just so good all the way through. It feels like people are just now realizing that this full new record is out from Joby Riccio. It's called Face the Feeling. We've got an interview that is available over at WNXP.org. Dive behind the stories for it. This one right here, though, I think is what Joby does best. She's a great rock and roller. She's a great sort of country Americana singer, but an incredible balladeer. Just tugs at the heartstrings on a song like this. This is Joby Riccio with A Little at a Time on this special edition of the New Music Experience.

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A band that really, I think, continues on a tradition of Nashville indie that dates back to Silver Jews, great bands and artists like that. Styrofoam Winos there with Somebody Wants to Send You a Message on this very special edition of the New Music Experience, where we're looking at our favorites so far from Nashville-based artists. Styrofoam Winos' new record certainly falls under that category. We'll be able to gather with them and celebrate the record release finally at the end of July when they'll be back in town. They're road dogs, y'all. Been out with Ryan Davis and the Roadhouse Band as members of the band. They've played with MJ Linderman and are out doing their thing. They'll come back to Nashville end of July for a grimy show and a Blue Room show. Up next, an artist who is part of, I don't necessarily would say a scene in that they're connected, but there is a scene at large happening in Nashville of female-fronted or fully female rock and roll bands who are reviving some 90s sounds that are doing it great, like Venus and the Flytraps, Massey 99, Mercury, and this artist, new to us this year, Caroline Carter, excellent EP called Watchdog. Here's a title track on the New Music Experience.

That is the artist known as Oven, O-V-V-E-N. Having a bit of a breakout year, that song has hundreds and thousands of streams. I think mainly because people are out looking for the next sound in that vein of MJ Linderman and Wednesday and this sort of southern indie crossover. And we love that. And we love that someone from Nashville is representing us. We'll be putting Oven on stage coming up in September when we bring the Rap Boys back for the Summerline series. Be sure and RSVP to that show. Up next, an artist who helped us kick off this year. Nashville Artist of the Month in January is Willis, a band really associated with Alabama, but they've been here for several years, kind of snuck in during the pandemic, had their big breakout in their Locals series of releases. This is Locals 5. It's just so consistent and so good and so nice at a time when, with the oppressive heat and the other oppression, we need a little bit of nice. This is Willis on the special edition of the New Music Experience.

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That is Summer Joy, a real breakout this year from Nashville's emerging R&B scene, which was our big focus in June for Nashville Artist of the Month, exploring a number of the artists who have been really helping elevate that whole scene. Summer Joy, definitely a voice and an artist to keep out an ear for. That one is off of her EP released earlier this year. If you missed it this hour for the New Music Experience, we are doing our favorite so far Nashville edition. Nashville-based artists who have released records, EPs, or LPs this year that we particularly love. And one that, shout out to Justin Barney for hipping me to this band earlier this year, and then saw some videos, listened to what they were up to, and it is just the kind of band that I love to recommend when people are like, what's happening in the indie scene? I think Finger Foods is such a good band. This record is just all the way through excellent. If you are any fan of any genre of indie rock, they cover a lot of ground on this one. This right here is a song that has definitely caught the most ears. Finger Foods on the New Music Experience with Escalator.

0: representing Nashville's emerging shoegaze and shoegaze adjacent scene. That is the band called Bleary. Excellent song from them, Sugar Splint, on this special edition of the New Music Experience, our favorite so far, Nashville edition, looking back the first 6 months of this year and the absolute, I don't like to use the word glut of releases because glut just sounds bad. How about just mountain, a very pleasant mountain of releases that includes, yes, big names like Mitski and the Black Keys and Casey Musgraves, big names to us like Devin Gilfillian and Langhorne Slim, and lots of the kinds of songs that you hear on this station throughout the year. We pulled this playlist together 2.5 hours on Spotify and Apple. 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In just a second, we're going to hear from an emerging voice in the Nashville soul and R&B scene with a very timely song, given the weather as of late.
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Girl Tones with Volcano on this special edition of the New Music Experience. All Nashville artists, all of whom we wholeheartedly endorse their releases, whether it be EPs like Girl Tones, LPs from Mitski and Black Keys and Styrofoam Winos and all the rest. If you missed it earlier, we have an extended playlist with all that stuff. Some of our favorite from our favorite releases this year, favorite so far, at least through the first 6 months, through Spotify and Apple, 2.5 hours of that. Big shout out to the sponsor of this show, Imogene and Willie, and what they're doing not only for public radio, but also for the farming community. 20% of sales of their newly launched tea with FarmAid going directly to FarmAid to help farmers and their families on the land. You can check that out, imogeneandwillie.com. Closing out the show, an artist that you should not take for granted. Whenever you put together a list like this, there will be breakouts and there will be artists who are new, artists who are established. And then there's artists who are so good and so consistent that you might take them for granted. You should not. We have such artists in Nashville, including Courtney Marie Andrews, who is just an absolute angel of a voice and an excellent, excellent writer who captures many things, including this feeling of support that artists often need, especially in a place that can really run you down. She feels it. She put it into song, and one of my favorite tracks of the year so far to help us close out this special edition of the New Music Experience. It's Cons and Clowns by Courtney Marie Andrews.

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1: And Parnassus Books, presenting an event with Jenny Jackson, author of The Shampoo Effect, in conversation with Adam Ross, Tuesday, July 7th at 6:30 p.m. Registration required. 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And Belcourt Theater, now playing Maddie's Secret, Nashville native John Early's directorial debut, and Rose of Nevada. Opening Thursday, Olivia Wilde's The Invite, and on Friday, the documentary Ask E. Jean, about pioneering journalist E. Jean Carroll.

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And I thought it was strange, you said everything changed. 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
1: And Low Bar, a Nashville late-night hideout, open 7 nights a week from 5 p.m. to 3 a.m. Shoot pool, throw darts, sing karaoke, and eat with Shotgun Willie's Barbecue underneath the basement east. 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And Belcourt Theater, now playing Maddie's Secret, Nashville native John Early's directorial debut, and Rose of Nevada. Opening Thursday, Olivia Wilde's The Invite. And on Friday, the documentary Ask E. Jean, about pioneering journalist E. Jean Carroll.

Early risers, what up? It's Tuesday morning. Adam Culver is my name. July the 7th. That's a good looking date. 7/7/26. We are, you know, recovering from our big time soccer loss yesterday. U.S. losing 4-1 to Belgium. But don't worry, I got some cheer up music for you, including that one from Muna. You can check that out on their latest record, Dancing on the Wall. And they're going to be in town, actually, September the 22nd, playing out at the Pinnacle with Hemlock Springs as the opener. Coming your way next, we got some John Vincent III. Right before pandemic, he was starting to get burned out on music and touring, and so was ready for a break. And then, boom, there was a huge break for everybody on earth for quite a while. And so what John did along with his partner was just cruise around the country in a van. I suppose the only difference is you don't have to play any shows. So John Vincent back to active music status. Here's As I Was.

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1: Don't overthink a detour from my norm. Next time you see your friend stressing about the Matrix, tell him, go analog, ho. End quote. Samara Sin, I mean, it's working. It is working. I cannot argue with it. Coming your way next, we got some Wishy. They're going to be in town, actually, playing October the 23rd out there at the Blue Room at Third Man. This is Lovesick from Wishy.

CeCe Coakley with Cliche. That is our Nashville Artist of the Month. My name is Adam, wishing you a happy Tuesday, July the 7th. CeCe Coakley. Yeah, we're diving into the catalog a bit here. And my idea currently is that we do need a super group of CeCes. There are enough people to make this happen. So we'll lead off with CeCe Coakley, great singer, songwriter, guitar player. How about some CeCe Winans? I'm sure she can blend. Is the most awarded gospel artist of all time, well known for her dual work with BB Winans. And then let's get CeCe Peniston from the early 90s. You remember that giant dance hit called Finally? Be a good addition to the band. And then rounding things out here, I think a perfect counterpoint to what we have, CeCe DeVille, of course, the guitar player from the band Poison, has got that completely platinum blonde hair, and I feel like it would be an interesting visual to also be playing like a neon green BC Rich guitar, maybe the most 80s looking thing you've ever seen. And yeah, I look forward to each of the artists getting to play one of their own original tunes and maybe going from CeCe Winans' Great Is Thy Faithfulness right into Poison's Talk Dirty to Me. This is an idea. Next up, we've got some Raven Lanae, who's going to be in town playing October the 10th out at Marathon Music Works. This is Bobby.

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That is Jimmy Eat World, Believe in What You Want, here on Nashville's NPR Music Station. Adam Culver at the helm this Tuesday morning, filling in for Celia. That tune is from Clarity, Jimmy Eat World's 1999 album. I remember hearing that as I was in my very first band back in Bismarck, North Dakota, and our buddy Brent, who had a PA and would come run sound for us, was playing it over this big old system, and I was just struck by the vocals, and specifically how clear they were. I felt like you could hear right through it. Something crystalline about Jim Adkins, particularly as he stacks up those harmonies. Jimmy Eat World, looking forward to their gig November 12th here in Music City, out at The Truth with Texas Is the Reason and Teen Jesus and the Gene Teasers. Real band. Next up, we've got Nia Archives from the new album Emotional Junglist. This is Boys in Blue.

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That is Beck with Ride Lonesome. Brand new one. If you're like me and thought, wow, what a great song title. I should make a movie called that. Well, it already happened. It's a Western from back in the day. Beck said, quote, sometimes my music is just a little too clever. I think the ultimate is just writing something simple and universal that doesn't take a lot of trying to decipher. Simplicity is the ultimate. End quote. It's not an easy thing to achieve either, but Beck had some help on this one. The producer, Nigel Godrich, you may know his work from Radiohead. And then he called in the exact same players, musicians, from Sea Change, his 2002 record. So Jason Faulkner, Joey Wernicke, and then on guitar, Smokey Hormel. You know a person named that is going to shred. All right, so Beck going to be in town playing October the 31st out at The Truth. Coming your way next, we got some Jack White, and I just found a bit of news. There's going to be an early listening party. So his record comes out on Friday. It's called Frozen Charlotte. But you can actually hear it tomorrow, 6 o'clock at Grimey's, a listening party for the new album. And it does say they're going to have copies on hand that you can purchase. So, I don't know, being in early is real fun, particularly as a Nashvillean. Jack White also going to be playing a gig out at The Truth. That is October the 9th. Here's Dollar Bill.

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1: 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And Belcourt Theater, now playing Maddie's Secret, Nashville native John Early's directorial debut, and Rose of Nevada. Opening Thursday, Olivia Wilde's The Invite. And on Friday, the documentary Ask E. Jean, about pioneering journalist E. Jean Carroll.
2: 1, 2, 3, 4, 5, 6!

New one there from Death Cab. That one's called Stone Over Water. You can find that on their latest I Built You a Tower, which is their first record as an indie after spending about two decades on major labels. Death Cab for Cutie, their front man, Ben Gibbard, he runs ultra marathons. You ever heard of these? So basically the definition of an ultra marathon is anything that's longer than 26.2 miles. But a lot of these are wild distances. Ben actually finished one last year that was over 100 miles. So I guess as the band is packing up the bus for tour, you know, Ben might be putting on his fancy running shoes and being like, well, see you guys at the venue. Next up, we got some Gaslight Anthem. Their lead singer, Brian Fallon, has a new solo record coming out in September. It's dropping on the 10th, produced by Butch Walker. The album called Not Bad for New Jersey. They made it right here in Music City. It's Brian Fallon's first solo record in over 5 years, and they've got some amazing guests. Lori McKenna, Phil Collin, that's one of the guys from Def Leppard, and Brandon Flowers of the Killers. We'll throw it back a bit. Here's Gaslight Anthem, the 59 sound.

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That is Sylvan Esso with Hot Slob here on Nashville's NPR Music Station. Adam Culver hanging with you this Tuesday morning, sitting in for Celia one more day. Sylvan Esso last month were busy. They played five nights in a row, a residency at Sid the Cat Auditorium. This is an interesting play here. So it's a 500 capacity room. And yes, South Pasadena, California. They played different sets every night. It wasn't no repeat, but a lot of things were fresh every single night. Matter of fact, some of the gigs, they didn't even play their biggest hit, Coffee. They also debuted 13 brand new songs. So that does tell me there must be a record in the works. We haven't had any announcement about that just yet, but we do know the tour is hitting Nashville March the 13th. Sylvan Esso going to be here in Music City out at Brooklyn Bowl. Coming your way next, we got Sharon Van Etten and Angel Olsen. I was playing this Saturday trivia night a couple weeks ago, and one of the folks working the gig said, "Hey, what is this song? This hurts." In a really pleasant way. It's Sharon Van Etten and Angel Olsen, Like I Used To.

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That is Jesse Wells with Masks Off here on Nashville's NPR Music Station. Adam Culver hanging with you this Tuesday, filling in for Celia. Jesse Wells, he sings the news kind of in the tradition of a Woody Guthrie or a Bob Dylan. He's got a gig in town, actually, October the 16th out there at the Pinnacle. I first heard of him a few years back. He was doing a more alternative rock style project just called Wells. You know how bands do that? And I remember seeing him at Exit Inn, and he covered a Father John Misty song. And I don't know, maybe it indicated this direction of heading into a more folk area. Coming our way next, we've got Arlo Parks, who played a gig for us a couple weeks back out at the Blue Room at Third Man Tour. Next stop is a ski resort in Japan. Whoa. Yeah, the record is Ambiguous Desire. This is Beams from Arlo Parks.

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That is Let Forever Be from the Chemical Brothers and Noel Gallagher of Oasis. Adam Culver is my name. Thrilled to be chilling with you, hitting play on some jams this Tuesday. Celia's back in tomorrow, so do not sweat it. We're not too far from some Celia takes and tunes. Noel Gallagher, of course, part of Oasis, and that documentary, which is called Don't Look Back in Anger. We just got the first teaser trailer 2 days ago. It is very cool. It's setting up, basically, Noel saying, I just can't see myself ever being on stage with Liam again. And then cut to a rehearsal room, a beautiful one, where you get a real behind-the-scenes look at what's happening as a band's prepping for shows. Just a solo tom, just boom, boom, sound check. Nashville artists, you know it well. Anyway, that's coming out in September, and it's going to be in theaters and IMAX and then streaming later in the fall. Next up, we got some of Steve Lacy, who is dropping a new record July the 17th. So not this Friday, but next. Got some big-time guests. Erykah Badu is on it. SZA's on it as well. It's called Oh Yeah. Here's the feeling from Steve Lacy.

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Alabama Shakes just played their first UK gig in over 10 years. That tune is called Shoegaze. Adam Culver at the helm this Tuesday. And some details to the jams where I can. Heading your way next, we've got some Kurt Vile, who's playing July the 18th. That's soon, over at the Ryman with openers Being Dead. I've always kind of figured Kurt Vile's name was made up, you know, a cool sort of artist moniker. I was wrong about all that. Kurt Vile is his government. That is his actual birth name given by his parents. I figured it was kind of in this punk rock tradition of having pseudonyms. You've heard a lot of them. Sid Vicious, Johnny Rotten, Richard Hell, Joe Strummer. Pat Smear is actually another one of these. But Kurt Vile, it's just who he is. Here's Chance to Bleed.

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0: That is Lucy Dacus. Brand new one. It's called Planting Tomatoes. Right now, just a one-off. Came out on Record Store Day. My name is Adam. Happy Tuesday, folks. Welcome on in. The term lyric video has really freed things up for artists wanting to make a visual representation to go along with their tunes. If you call it a music video, at least for me, I think, wow, this is going to be some high production value. We're looking at it like a new Thriller, basically. But if you say lyric video, then the expectations are much lower. Lucy Dacus actually shot her own lyric video. She was cruising around Tokyo, and it's endearing. I dig it. Coming your way next, we've got some Rustin Kelly, who has two EPs called Dirt Emo Volume 1 and Volume 2, covering folks like Dashboard Confessional, Saves the Day, Blink 182, and he has a gig where he's doing that type of music, Rustin Kelly presenting Dirt Emo Night, September the 19th, out at Fog Street Lawn Club. This is September the 19th, so you do have a little time to start growing out some swoopy bangs. It's Rustin Kelly, Pale Through the Window.
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That is Paris Paloma with Miyazaki here on Nashville's NPR Music Station. Adam Culver, wishing you a happy Tuesday wherever my voice finds you. I'm filling in for Celia. She is back in tomorrow. Paris Paloma in the pre-chorus of this tune, which is named after the filmmaker Miyazaki from Studio Ghibli. Check out this lyric. Quote, I'm not a violent person, but I make things with aggression. I'm not a violent person, but my work is one exception. Nice turn of phrase from Paris Paloma. Reminds me of one of my favorite all-time quotes. This is from Gustav Flaubert. Quote, be regular and orderly in your life so that you may be violent and original in your work. End quote. Shout out to anybody here in Music City who is attempting to make some art today. May the flow be happening. Coming to right next, we got some Feeble Little Horse. This band heading to town playing July the 18th out at the Basement East. This is Rewind.

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That is Vince Staples with Blackberry Marmalade. You can find that on his new record called Crybaby. Adam Culver is my name. Welcome on into the 9 o'clock hour. I'm sitting in for Celia today, but do not sweat it. She's back from her sojourn tomorrow. Vince Staples, in an interview with Jesse Thorne, shout out to some public radio fam there, said that he wrote the pilot for his Netflix series, which is called The Vince Staples Show, in 10 minutes. And he was serious. This was not just braggadocio. He said that after years of writing lyrics and kind of figuring out how to tell stories in music, that script writing just felt natural, like a fast-paced extension of free writing. Yeah, Vince said he treated the episodes more like 30-minute short films instead of a traditional network sitcom. He described it as David Lynch meets Dave Chappelle. It was a compelling elevator pitch right there. Coming to right next, we've got Devin Gilfillian, who is on a bit of a victory lap after dropping his brand new record, Time Will Tell, played our WNXP Summerline series kickoff. And this week, weekend, Saturday, July the 11th, he's in action out at Marathon Music Works as part of Be the People Fest. This starts at 4 o'clock. Looks like no cost to it, but you do RSVP for it with Marathon. So, yeah, it also has a special headliner announced, but we don't know who it is. So I'm hoping it's Devin Gilfillian's version of Chris Gaines. We'll see. Black Dog, Rabbit Hole. Here's Devin Gilfillian.

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That is Rilo Kiley with Silver Lining here on Nashville's NPR Music Station. Adam Culver at the helm this Tuesday. You know, sixth man, first off the bench. Celia is checking back into the game tomorrow at the scorer's table currently, getting her hands all chalked up and sneaker sticky. Anyway, Rilo Kiley, they had a reunion last year, and Jenny Lewis said, quote, "It's a tender and scary and magical thing, but who wouldn't want to go back to being in their mid-20s again?" End quote. Obviously, music can be kind of a time machine for the listener, but imagine when you're the person that wrote it all and then you're performing again 20 years later. What a trip that must be. Shout out to Rilo Kiley. Next up, we got some Womack sisters. Yes, these are from a famous family of singers, and the word on the street is they could sing before they could walk. Here's Chauffeur.

as a shorty playing in the front yard of the crib, fell down and I bumped my head. Somebody helped me up and asked me if I bumped my head. I said, yeah. So then they said, oh, so that means you gonna switch it on them. I said, yeah, flip mode. Flip mode is the greatest. You know, and as a shorty, I was always told that if I ain't gonna be part of the greatest, I gotta be the greatest myself.

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That is Suki Waterhouse with Back in Love here on Nashville's NPR Music Station. Adam Culver chilling with you this Tuesday, July the 7th, 7-7. Oh, nice looking date there. October 14th, another good one. That's when Suki Waterhouse is going to be in town playing at new venue, The Truth, supporting the latest album, which is called Loveland. Suki got into music through acting, which she got into through modeling. So it's been an interesting evolution throughout the years. Yeah, matter of fact, she picked up the keyboard, the piano, when she was learning to play it for Daisy Jones and the Six, which is an Amazon show loosely or maybe tightly based around Fleetwood Mac. Anyway, Suki Waterhouse really taking things to the next level. She was also, speaking of evolution, in the hit film Detective Pikachu, a movie that answers the question, what if there was a Detective Pikachu? She plays Mrs. Norman slash Ditto in disguise. Next up, some local music for you. This is New Translations with Post Hang.

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I'm just having the best time imagining the Strokes, all five of them, going to the mall together. Yeah, walking through the aisles, five wide, Nikolai Fritchour hard at work on a Cinnabon, Albert Hammond Jr., nursing an Orange Julius, Fabrizio Moretti, drawn like a moth to a flame to Spencer's, that electric ball thing. Anyway, Strokes' new record is out July the 24th. It's called Reality Awaits. This one produced by Rick Rubin. So coming your way next, we got some Jude Mason. And tomorrow, Celia is back in this very spot after one of her patented Celia sojourns. As I exit, we got some Maya Hawk. This is Green Dragon.

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That's the Black Keys. And It Ain't Over. And my absolute heart goes out to you, all US soccer fans, after the US men's national team crashed out, I believe is the phrase people use, of the World Cup last night at 4-1 against Belgium. But the whole game was tainted by interference from government officials. And weirdly, I think it was the only way. I mean, they started Balogun and then they lost. And I don't know how to feel about it. But I really hope this doesn't taint the rest of the World Cup for American viewers. Because as somebody who has our team has never won the World Cup since I've been alive. The furthest we've got is the semi-final, I think, in my lifetime. But lots of quarterfinals, lots of round of 16 exits. You gotta just... As it says, there's that commercial about the bandwagon, rip off your shirt and pick another team. There is so much good football left between now and the World Cup final. And I am genuinely, genuinely sorry for the US men's national team that they got embroiled in this whole ridiculous thing. And I'm really proud of what they did. I think the men's national team played the best football, the best soccer that I have ever seen them play in this tournament. Not necessarily last night, but they were brilliant. You can see that they have learnt. There's so many players on our bench that are playing around the world and are learning from international other teams and bringing it back to the US and doing really, really well. And I'm incredibly proud of them. I think the coach did a really great job and I hope they keep him on for another cycle. And I do think that this has announced the US men's national team as a proper player on the global stage. And the next World Cup and the World Cup after, it will be really interesting to say. It will be really interesting to see. So my name is Jude Mason. You're listening to Nashville Public Radio. I played It Ain't Over by the Black Keys, which is Nashville music, which is what we like to do. We're here on 91.1 WNXP. And I'm going to do a little set now as a consolation for anybody who is heartbroken because US are out, which I am very, very sad. Obviously, England is where I kind of bleed originally. But here's a little pep talk for everybody starting sad and, you know, then working our way up. And then we'll get back to all the fun stuff. Here, to make you feel better and or worse about life, is Peter Gabriel and Kate Bush. Don't give up. It's going to be okay. I promise.

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0: behind the clouds, it's right there. Just hold on to happier times, all right, darling?
1: To you and all of the US men's national team, happier times are ahead. I believe it. I think soccer is coming home, just maybe not this year. Before that, What We Got Right by Mike D. They got so much right in this World Cup thing. And Next Time Around by Little Joy, which the opening lyric is about, it's not the goals. It's not how many goals you have that counts. Which is this? This is a building program and I'm here for it. Okay. My name is Jude Mason. You're listening to me here on 91.1 WNXP. It is coming up on 28 minutes past 10 in Nashville. And shout out to anybody who's on a boat on a lake today, particularly Jody. Happy 50th birthday. This guy is called MT Jones. He is coming to Nashville. He's from the UK. He's a Scouse. That means he's from Liverpool. And he's going to be playing up in Madison at Harken Hall on July 29th. And this is one of his that we love very much. This is MT Jones. And I don't understand.

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That is Happy Adjacent by Cece Coakley, who is our Nashville Artist of the Month. Thank you to Amazon. 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And Cece Coakley's playlist is up. 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You can also find it on on our Spotify and on our Apple Music, where it is there. And the first two tracks, she had me at track one, and then she doubled down with track two. First track on her playlist is Which Doll I'm On by Glen Campbell. All time great. Then she only follows it up with CMAT and Euro Country. Yes. So clearly we're meant to be friends, Cece. So thank you so much. You can go and see what Cece put together for you if you head online to WNXP.org. My name is Jude Mason. I'm with you through until 2 p.m. today. After the top of the hour, we are going to be having the National Days. I'm picking one, and you're going to run with it. You'll find out which one I am picking after 11 o'clock. Also going to have my first birthday in this next set. But first of all, this is a new one from Ember. This is Ice Age.

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76 years old today. That is Richard Starkey, better known as Ringo, who, of course, that was the first one that he did the lead vocal to back on Please Please Me in 1963. That is Boys, and I got a message from John Lewis saying that is one of my favourite, his favourite Beatles songs ever. Completely agree. Also love that Beatles never worried about switching the lyrics. Like, they never had felt they had to say girls. Like, no, they just said boys. They just sang the song as it was written and didn't care. And I adore it. I mean, I cannot believe Ringo's 86. And he's going on tour again this autumn. Not coming to Nashville. Him and his all-stars have been at the Ryman a few times. But this autumn, they're going to be up in the kind of New York, the northeast area. But happy, happy birthday to Ringo. Incredible. My name is Jude Mason. I'm with you through till 2 o'clock. It is now 10 till 11. And here is a track from a band that are coming to town. They're going to be at the Brooklyn Bowl on October 14th. You can find out more if you head online to WNXP.org. Or, you know what? Better still, download our app. It's really important. It helps us track numbers. It is more reliable than just kind of old school listening figures alone. It's really, really important. We would encourage you all, particularly like if you would wish you could be a listener member, but you can't afford it. Yeah. This is what you can do. Free. It doesn't cost you anything. Just go and download our app and then stream us through the app. You can take us with us wherever you go, in your pocket, on your car play, hook us up to a speaker, whatever it is. Just download the app, please. And thank you. And thank you for having me. This is new from Snail Mail. As I said, they're going to be at Brooklyn Bowl on October 14th. No, it's not Peaches by the United States of America, but it does sound very like it. This is Tractor Beam.

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Widow speak, or is it widow's peak? Never quite sure. And I heard Jason Moon Wilkins say exactly the same thing. So I'm glad we share a brain. My name is Jude Mason. It's 6 minutes past 11 here in Nashville, Tennessee. Before that, we had Salute Your Solution from the Raconteurs, Nashville Music on Nashville's NPR Music Station. At this time, every day, I like to look at a website called the National Day Calendar, where I then ask you to help me pick songs to honour the national days that they have like arbitrarily assigned. I mean, some of them are less than arbitrary, but as a rule, it's a bit weird. So today there's a bunch. And I'm going to ask you to celebrate some by yourself, like National Father-Daughter Take a Walk Day. You're just going to do it. National Koi Day. Maybe go get a tattoo. I don't know. What do you think? National Strawberry Sunday Day. That's what's for dessert. National Macaroni Day. That's what's for dinner. And you should eat both of them in a dive bar, because it is actually National Dive Bar Day. But the one that I am going to have you honor, which is for July the 7th, is the National Day of Rock and Roll. It says here, it's time to put on your dancing shoes and dance the day away. I'm not really quite sure why July the 7th. I wonder if it's something to do with Elvis, but I'm not quite sure. I haven't read it properly. We'll see. But today is the National Day of Rock and Roll. So what I want is songs with rock and roll in the title. Now, it can be rock and roll. It can be rock and roll. It can be rock ampersand roll. But I want rock and roll in the title of the songs. We will play it for National Day of Rock and Roll. And you can let me know in one of three ways. You can call 615-320-9100. 615-320-9100. 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Or you can slide on up into my DMs, where I'm at Jude Mason Voice. 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I'm going to play four, I think, and maybe some clips of some others. We'll see what you come up with. But do it. 615-320-9100, jude@wnxp.org, or at Jude Mason Voice, while I pay you this new one by the queen that is Phoebe Bridgers. This is Lost Boys.

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0: This is a coordinated monthly test of the broadcast stations in your area. Equipment that can quickly warn you during emergencies is being tested. If this had been an actual emergency, official messages would have followed the alert tone. This concludes this test of the emergency alert system.
1: Every summer. My name is Jude Mason, and thank you to everybody for your suggestions for today's National Days. It is National Day of Rock and Roll. So I asked for songs with rock and roll in the title. Has to be rock and roll, all three words, or rock and roll, rock and roll, rock ampersand roll. So Eldred, sorry, Rock Lobster by the B-52s. I'm not going to allow that. Jen in Franklin said, Rock and Roll is King by ELO, which is great, or I Love Rock and Roll by Joan Jett. Tiffany said, What Happened to My Rock and Roll by Black Rebel Motorcycle Club. Anna and Sean also asked for Joan Jett, I Love Rock and Roll, and Emily suggested Rock and Roll Suicide by David Bowie. Keep them coming. What do you think I should play to honour National Day of Rock and Roll? It has to be a song that has the whole phrase rock and roll in the title. There's a bunch that you haven't suggested, so I'm waiting to see. You can email jude@wnxp.org. You can slide into my DMs. I'm at Jude Mason Voice on the socials, on Instagram and Threads, etc. Or you can call and leave a voicemail, 615-320-9100. 615-320-9100. What songs to celebrate National Day of Rock and Roll? This is going out to all the girls who are on the lake celebrating Jodie's birthday, because this is what it is. I want you to carry on doing this until you have to leave. Float on.

Yo, what's up, Nashville? This is Michael Pollard. Tune in for The Cypher, a full hour of hip-hop, every Saturday at 7 p.m., celebrating some of the best lyricists in the art form, from the past

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0: that is Michigander and freaking out. And I'm freaking out just how many messages I've got for songs about rock and roll. You are listening to 91.1 WNXP. My name is Jude Mason, and I've looked at the National Day calendar, and today is the National Day of Rock and Roll. And so I asked you to suggest which songs I should play to honor that. And it had to have the full rock and roll, or rock and roll, or rock ampersand roll in the title. Calvin said Cities on Flame with Rock and Roll by Blue Oyster Cult. Loella called not once, but twice. Another shout for Black Rebel Motorcycle Club. And then another song by Tim Carroll. Eric said Rock and Roll McDonald's, which I cannot play right now because I don't have it and I don't have time to grab it, unfortunately. But wants to know about me playing more outside of music. I am well up for that. Emily with an IE said You're No Rock and Roll Fun by Slater Kinney. Sarah said Cake. How do you afford your rock and roll lifestyle? Billy Joel, still rock and roll to me. And Rock and Roll Hoochie Coo by, and I quote, whoever sings it, that would be Rick Derringer. Edmund, who I nixed because he only said Rock Lobster, he redeemed himself and said, how about the Kinks, a rock and roll fantasy? Trisha, listening from Akron, Ohio, says the Stones, only rock and roll. And Miriam says, I'm a slave to rock and roll by Chelsea Wolfe. These are all fantastic suggestions. I am going to start with one of mine. Then I'm going to have some of yours. But this is one that I love. It's only 2.5 minutes long, and it's sweet and cheesy, and it's from 1967. This is Peter, Paul and Mary with a little history lesson in with telling us how they dig rock and roll music.
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this is Luella. I have a song title that has rock and roll in it titled "Whatever Happened to My Rock and Roll" by Black Rebel Motorcycle Club.

When you have talented young men making music, it's something. But when they're all from the one family, well, it's worth hearing. And what's more, they're brothers as well.

Doris Bowers. Spring is here, and we are, as always, ready to serve you. Although you have not used your charge account for some time, it is still at your service and provides a way to purchase some of the new clothes you may need. Our spring dresses, suits, and coats are beautiful, and the values unusually good.

0: Reminisce this. Where you at? Where you at? Don't run, run, run, run, but the show can't hide. Suck it, MC. Suck it, MC. Yo, yo, yo, hold on, hold on, hold on. Cut this off.
1: Oh my goodness.
0: Don't want something funky.
1: This was already in the system. I'd forgotten it had those bits, and I just had a heart attack worrying that it was going to not have been bleeped out. That is Handsome Boy, Modeling School, and Rock and Roll Could Never Hip Hop Like This. I play that for JK. Thank you for your suggestions, Tiffany and Luella, who suggested Whatever Happened to My Rock and Roll Music by Black Rebel Motorcycle Club. Jen, Anna, and Sean, who wanted Joan Jett, I Love Rock and Roll. Started with Peter, Paul and Mary and I Dig, where they do the world's worst Donovan impression, but here we are. Thank you to so many of you who got in touch with suggestions for today's National Days. We will be back tomorrow, but I'm going to play us out of this feature with this. And yeah, you know, there's two Oasis tracks in 2 days, but I kind of had to when Curtis calls. So here we are. This is Oasis and Rock and Roll Star.

Block Party and Banquet on 91.1 WNXP. They are going to be playing tomorrow night at the Ryman. I, for one, cannot wait. Before that, we had Slow Pomp and Better Man. My name is Jude Mason. It's 7.5 minutes past 12. And I'm here with you through till 2. In this next little set, I'm going to play a couple of tracks for someone in the middle of a road trip. And I'm going to start off with this. This is a new single by Hayley Williams and her new outfit, which are known as Power Snatch. This is called Training on 91.1 WNXP.

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Nashville's own now, wonderful transplant. That is Rosie Thomas and Wedding Day from her album When We Were Small. Play that for Annie, who is on a mammoth road trip and listening to 91.1 WNXP. My name is Jude Mason. It's, here we go, 20 minutes past 12 in Nashville. And somebody who was born on this day in 1932 is a man named Joe Zawinul. Joe Zawinul played the keyboards. He was also an incredible composer in the jazz and blues and classical music, actually, spectrum. But he was in a band called Weather Report that made some incredibly important albums in the 70s, in the 60s, 70s and early 80s. And he sadly died back in 2002 at the age of 75. That would be 2004. But I wanted to play something to honour his birthday today. So instead of playing some Weather Report, what I'm going to do is I'm going to play two tracks that you know that wouldn't exist if it wasn't for Weather Report, because they used Weather Report in samples. There's something like 257 songs that sample Weather Report, mainly 90s hip hop, but not all. So I'm going to do a little back to back. And I thought I had to start with this one, which features Joe's keyboards from the get-go.

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Jay Jerome, 87, with Track and Field. And I cannot hear that without having massive flashbacks to playing Track and Field, like the whatever it was, waggle, waggle, waggle, hit space bar, waggle, waggle, waggle, hit space bar. If you're a Gen Xer, you know exactly what I'm talking about. They were possibly Better Days. This is a song called Better Days. Before that, we had Jalen and Gonda, and also in there, I played, of course, a couple of tracks by Weather Report. Because it is Joe Zawinul's birthday. He was born on this day in 1932. Sadly passed, but he was the keyboard player for Weather Report, and two amazing hip-hop tracks that sampled Weather Report. It was Far Side and Passing Me By, which sampled their track 125th Street Congress from 1973, and then Butter by Tribe Called Quest, which sampled Young and Fine from 1978. Were they Better Days? I don't know. Let's ask Mercy.

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0: 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Finally, we'd love to hear from you if you call and leave a voicemail at 615-320-9100. Thematic Static is the mixtape we make together this week about bugs, and the show is supported by Goodwill Industries of Middle Tennessee.
1: Life sucks and I never try suicide. Mind's lost even more than I realize. Time's up, keep it moving when she arrives. If you ever heard what I heard in my mind, never try, you would cry, that's a lie, you would die. I don't wanna ever come down from a high, I am in the best seat. From time and the next breed, if you're coming, come at me directly. Don't need no one to defend me. Souls in a place even I can't get to, don't mess with the deadly. Moon waves and open seas, quick coasting overseas. But knows who don't believe, they will never wanna admit I'm the best here. From the mere fact that I've got ovaries, it's a woman's world, so to speak. Do you sour, never giving credit where it's due, cause you don't like in power.

Made mine to go deep. Oh, he wouldn't have guessed him so chill. Part of the day in the life you won't see. Part of the day in the life you can't be here for. It's the day in the life of OGs. Dealing with inner demons, I won't leave. Not a word you will listen when my soul speaks. Down I go. So follow me, follow me, follow me. Actually, don't follow me. Nobody bother me. I'm a mess, honesty. One of your policies. They want to kick me down to the

of the bangers featuring Lucky Day, my favourite dog on the internet. One of my favourite dogs on the internet. It's also called Lucky Day. Before that, Little Sims and Iggy Pop. We're going to check our egos at the door now and have a 90s sing-along. Born on this day, 1962, celebrating his 64th birthday today, is a man called Mark White, who is in a band called The Spin Doctors. And I want to play this because I kind of have... This is one of my things that I actually feel like it's a guilty pleasure, because I don't know why. I loved Pocket Full of Kryptonite. I love that whole album. Why do I feel ashamed? I don't want to feel ashamed. So here we are. Let's sing along. I'm not going to play that one. I'm going to play this one. Happy birthday to Mark White. This is Little Miss Can't Be Wrong.

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This is 91.1 WNXP. It's just gone 1 o'clock. That is their track, Pearls. I'm going to be with you for a little bit longer, you know, just under an hour. Then Emily's going to be here with the Power Hour. Here is a band that are coming to town for a WNXP Presents show. You can find out where and when. Hint, it's in October. And they are coming up. Yeah, so find that out at WNXP.org. This is Channel Beads and Dust in the Wind.

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2: Today's special is Memphis Soul Stew. We sell so much of this, people wonder what we put in it. We're going to tell you right now. Give me about a half a teacup of bass. Now I need a pound of fatback drums. Now give me 4 tablespoons of ballin' Memphis guitars. This gonna taste all right.

That's Olivia Rodrigo and Stupid Song on 91.1 WNXP. If you haven't listened to her recent album that came out, it is really great. It is kind of perfect pop music. Some of the teenagers in my life wish she'd leaned a little more into the rock, which is what they were hoping for. I mean, it's got Robert Smith from The Cure on it. Come on, what more can you ask for? What I am, though, excited about is that Olivia Rodrigo is one of the first musicians to do a collab with Lego. So there are going to be 5 Lego sets that you can build, going from like $35 to $120. You can make, it's a vinyl, so you can make a record that's got kind of butterflies and things around it. You can make, there's a turntable, a Lego turntable with her minifig on it inside this little moon called the Concert Moon, which I guess is because it's like the album title. There is a road case that's called the Secret Storage that has a little guitar and vinyl and a loud hailer and a microphone. There is a purple guitar called her dual guitar. So it's an electric acoustic guitar. And then finally, the flower bouquet. She's got her own Lego Botanicals flower bouquet, which is all kind of purples and pinks, a little bit of red in there. I think I'll probably have to get that one because I've got most of the other flower bouquets. But way to go, Lego. Way to grab Olivia Rodrigo fans by the, you know, whatevers. My name is Jude Mason. This is a new track from Fouché. This is called Drive. So for anyone who's in their car right now, particularly if you're, you know, in Illinois.

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Finally, we'd love to hear from you if you call and leave a voicemail at 615-320-9100. 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

Raven Lane and Bobby. Before that, Mary J. Blige, No More Drama. That is the rule. I would like everybody to abide by, please, no more drama. My name's Jude Mason. You're listening to me here on 91.1 WNXP, which is Nashville's NPR music station. And thus, we love supporting new Nashville acts. And here is a young lady who I, a young woman, who I adore and I'm excited to see what's to come next. I've played this before, but this is her current single. This is Robin August and Parasite.

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always gives me Moby meet Radiohead vibes. That's Flume featuring Toro & Moi. That's The Difference from 2021. My name's Jude. It's time for me to go. Emily's going to be here with the Power Hour in a minute. I am going to be back tomorrow from 10. Take care. If you're going to Amy Ray tonight, I will see you there. If not, you can find me right here on the radio tomorrow. So turn it up, because that's what Chinese American Bear would like you to do.

agitated guitars, a little bit of talk, singy, silly lyrics, just kind of moving at the pace that I want every song to move at, and also coming from Europe. Essentially, what is happening overseas in the post-punk scene is checking every box for me, and that's another example. The band is Ice Age. The song is Ember. You're listening to WNXP. I'm Emily Young. This is the Emily Young Power Hour. This next record, also checking a lot of boxes. I've been talking about it a lot every single day. I'm sure I sound like a broken record, but if you haven't listened to the new Violet Grohl album yet, shame on you. Actually, I understand the hesitation, but listen to me when I say that it is good. And here's one cut from said record. It's called Bug in the Cake.

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I'm Emily Young. This is the Emily Young Power Hour. Do you ever find yourself in a fragile state emotionally? Do you use music to either lean in or lift yourself out of it? I typically am on team lean in, and I'm trying a new method these days. 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

a band that I consider a success story for us, one that we were very early on to. They played a live session for us. They then sold out the Basement East, came back and sold the Ryman. And they keep on growing. They keep on building. And we were on the ground floor. And there's a decent chance you discovered that band here on WNXP long before a song went viral. It's the Sacred Souls.

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very much not the sound that I expected from Sylvanesso, and very much exactly what I want from kind of every band. Give me a fuzzed out guitar. Give me some distortion. I'm here for it. The song is Hot Slob. You're listening to WNXPM, Emily Young. I'm currently a hot slob because it is entirely too hot outside. I need you guys to make sure that you are hydrating, wearing sunscreen, and honestly just staying inside. This time of year is so brutal. It's happening what feels like a little earlier in the summer, and that means that we are just doomed for the next like 4 months. We're at least going to try to keep you cool and entertained here. Jason and Wilkins is coming up next. I'm going to leave you with some Von Bondies, and I'll see you guys tomorrow.

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Nashville-based Jesse Wells, man who also shares something else with me, besides being here in Nashville, also some Arkansas ties. Shout out to Jesse Wells. His new record, Masks Off, features the title track, Should I Stay or Should I Go, at the top of this hour. Combine those two songs, a bit of a theme. Up next on the show, one of these moments where you get in touch with your inner child, or in this case, my inner child. So when I was a kid, you two kind of ruled the world, and they certainly ruled mine. Joshua Tree, all that stuff. Some of my favorite early concert memories were seeing that band. So it is pretty cool that I get to be here all these years later and announce there is a brand new U2 song. You may have seen it, you may have heard it, you may have not. So let's listen together regardless. It's an interesting song, as usual, these days with U2, and even back in the day, pretty thematic of the moment. It's called Street of Dreams. You may have seen a little clip of them filming the video down in Mexico City a little while back. Yes, there will be a new record. We don't know the name of it yet, and we don't even know for sure the release date. They just say it's coming out in the fall at some time. They worked on this one with Jackknife Lee, who they've worked on a bunch of different things with. And yes, it does feature the return of Larry Mullen Jr. on drums. Street of Dreams, a debut on NXP right now from YouTube.

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0: Our Nashville Artist of the Month, CeCe Coakley on WNXP. I'm Jason Moon Wilkins, and we have it, and it has been shared. And many of you may have seen it or listened to it already. The playlist, which is always, well, I'll say always, almost always, the way we start our Nashville Artist of the Month campaigns, programs supported by Amazon, by the way. Shout out to them. But we ask the artist to compose a playlist from whatever theme they want and share that with us, with you, and tell us a little bit about why they picked what they picked. In CeCe Coakley's case, she says this collection is a mixtape of everything that she's been listening to as she's writing her upcoming record. It is all over the place in a great way and honestly reminds me of us a lot. And we know she listens. What's up, CeCe, if you're listening right now? Everything from Sam Finner to Andy Schaaf to locals like Courtney Marie Andrews and Haley Williams. Got Houston Kendrick in there. All kinds of stuff. There are a couple of, I think there's two names on here I don't know, which is always my favorite part. I'm like, okay, what are they listening to that we're not listening to yet? So I'm going to dive into that playlist, suggest you do so as well. You can find it through our Instagram. 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

0: That's new-ish music from Alabama Shakes, Another Life on 91.1 WNXP. And today we have confirmation of something we've been hinting at for quite some time. Yes, the Shakes have a new record, their first in 11 years, and we have a date for it. August 28th is coming out, and we have a title. It's called I Must Be Dreaming. The national bass Brittany Howard says in a statement about the album title that it has a double meaning. She says it could be saying I must be dreaming because the world is so stinking crazy right now, but it could also mean I must be dreaming because the world is so incredibly beautiful. Both of those things can be true at once. End quote. I agree with you, Brittany Howard. It is the duality of life that we have to balance. Sometimes it feels one way, sometimes it feels the other. Equanimity for all y'all out there in the mindfulness world. I expect that new record from the Alabama Shakes, August 28th. I Must Be Dreaming.
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Proud to present Block Party tomorrow night at the Ryman Auditorium. Some tickets still available for that one. You can link to them if you would like over on our webpage, nicely laid out. When you look at the events there, wnxp.org/events. Everything we're up to, some of the things we recommend as well. Up next on the show, an artist who has not yet announced a national show, although I was talking to somebody earlier. See, maybe if we can get her back to town. We love Biba Doobie. Get a great live session. If you look back in the archives over on YouTube for live sessions, you can find that one of B doing solo stuff. This one, though, coming out swinging with some new rock music from her forthcoming record, Sun Has Set on 91.1.

That is Feeble Little Horse from Pittsburgh, Pennsylvania, coming to town soon for a show at the Basement East on July 18th, which is a Saturday, with Computer Wife and Nashville's own Baby Wave on that show. Coming up in just a couple of days over at the Blue Room, a show that I've been waiting a really long time to see. Since I first heard this band from Wales, The Bug Club, I've been wanting to see them live. They just seem like and feel like the kind of band that have that incredible live energy. And they were supposed to play Dark Matter last year, got sick, couldn't do it. Now the show is upon us, soon to be here. They have sparked in my mind a question I didn't have a great answer to. Last night, my wife and I were talking about this show, and she admitted she didn't really like Bug Club very much. And we have a lot of the same taste, but of course, no one likes all the same things. I'm like, well, do you not like some of these, you know, bands that maybe get into lyrics, are kind of clever, it's like a joke, but not really a joke? And she's like, what? And I realized I didn't have a whole lot of other references for this type of band. There are a few. There's some in the early 2000s. I think of bands like Breaks, Breaks, Breaks and Art Brute. But yeah, a rare genre. Come celebrate with me, solo apparently, on Thursday at the Blue Room with songs like this.

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That is Suki Waterhouse with Back in Love on 91.1 WNXP. I'm Jason Moon Wilkins. And when there is Ben Folds news, you know we're going to share it. Because even though Mr. Folds has moved back to North Carolina, he spent a long time, a couple of decades here in Nashville, Tennessee. A couple of decades is some change, really. When you go back to the 90s, when he was originally here before he formed Ben Folds 5. But then went back home, did that, and released their debut album 30 years ago. Now, as with the case of any of these anniversary albums, we get the deluxe editions coming out, and we got one announced today, but very special in this case, because there had long been talked about a first version of this album that never saw the light of day, because they didn't really like it that much. They went and recorded an album with a guy named Dave Stiff Johnson, Philadelphia indie producer back in the day, and then went back and recorded it themselves, and that's the one that we all know. But this version is going to come out. It's going to come out as part of the 30th anniversary. It has songs that didn't make the final cut of the first record that we've come to know, like Eddie Walker and Emmeline. And it also has an early version of a song that ended up on Whatever Never Amen, a song called Evaporated. And then seven different versions of songs from the first album. And they released one today. So you know what we're going to do? We're going to play it for you. It's just a little different, but super fans will know the difference. Ben Folds 5 here with Underground First Stab version on WNXP.

early Pink Floyd featuring the late great Syd Barrett. It is his birthday today. He would have been 80 years old, born this day, January 6, 1946. He shares this famous birthday with a fellow UK musical important person who you heard right before that. You heard the drumming of Ringo Starr. Someone whose drumming gets criticized, and I don't really get it. Just go watch other drummers talk about Ringo Starr. All these different rumors he didn't play on this record or that. Ringo Starr is a very good drummer. You hear it on that track. We celebrate his birthday today. Just turned 86 years old. Coming back to new music, the band Wishy releasing another new song from their forthcoming record that we are very excited about, but particularly excited about this song right here. Love this one. This is Wishy with Lovesick on 91.1.

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0: the artist who famously brought us Take Me Where Your Heart Is. That is Q, new music from him on 91.1 WNXP. I'm Jason Moon Wilkinson. Like lots of people both here and outside of Middle Tennessee, I've been following the data center / Nashville Zoo story, and another big turn in that story expected to happen tonight as Nashville's Metro Council gets together to debate at least one piece of legislation. A couple of other have been thrown out there. Mayor Freddie O'Connell getting behind one of them. It brings up a lot of stuff. It's really even more complicated than social media would lead you to believe. Shocking, right? When things like that happen. So I suggest, if you want to know more about the specifics, not just the headlines on it, dive into the great reporting being done out there in our community, of course. Friends down the hall at 90.3, but also want to point out the Tennesseans doing a great job with this in an excellent article today that kind of setting you up for what the Metro Council is doing tonight from our friends at the Nashville Scene. You can check that out over at nashvillescene.com.
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back to back Ramones covers on WNXB. There's a reason. I'm going to tell you why. That one of my favorite Ramones songs ever, really, outside of a Green Day. Before that, Eddie Vedder sounding incredible on that one with the artist Zeke on I Believe in Miracles. That was an early aughts tribute record that came out not long after Joey Ramone died and the band were inducted into the Rock and Roll Hall of Fame. Well, it was announced today that Billy Joe Armstrong from Green Day, he's putting together a punk rock supergroup. They're going to celebrate the 50th anniversary of the Ramones forming. That's going to happen August 30th out in Los Angeles. If you want to make a trip out to L.A., charitable show going to benefit cancer research. The band is going to be called the Cretan Family, if you know, you know. Featuring, of course, Billy Joe Armstrong, Blink-182's Travis Barker, Rancid's Tim Armstrong, Ramones bassist. He was came in after 1989, C.J. Ramone. Again, that's out in L.A. at the end of August. I'm sure we'll get some videos of all that. Let's continue, though, with the Ramones and go back to the original, a song that actually Green Day covered when they helped induct them into the Rock and Roll Hall of Fame in 2002. It's Rockaway Beach on 91.1. 1, 2, 3.

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0: And if you have an animal that you love, hold them close.

Going back to 1988, listen to those drum sounds. The Pixies, Break My Body, from their full-length debut record. They had Come On Pilgrim, then they had Surfer Rosa, an album that, is it near perfect? Well, according to Dave Grohl, it is. You just heard Dave Grohl and Foo Fighters right before that. Dave says today that, or yesterday, technically, on BBC Six, our friends over there, telling them that when asked about, you know, kind of the perfect record in his mind, it is Surfer Rosa by the Pixies. He names Steve Albini's incredible production that ended up influencing a whole generation of musicians and producers. And just the lyrics, the composition of the songs, the whole thing. Says he could listen to it nearly every day. That got me to thinking, okay, what's my perfect record? I don't know. There's so many. It's tough. It can make it like a perfect songs playlist. But the one that immediately came to mind, so, you know, stick with your gut. Not necessarily a full album, but this song. I feel like I could listen to this song every single day and always find a little something different about it. It's so simple and so subtle and yet so perfectly paced and produced. I love it. See what you think. English Beat, save it for later.

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That song is featured from his latest record called City Folk. Really enjoy this project from Sun Little. It was released back in March. And I also loved his previous album, Like Neptune. And you can check out my conversation with Sun Little talking about that record by visiting our website, WNXP.org. And if you love the music of Sun Little, he'll be coming to Nashville. That show will be happening on September 28th at the Blue Room. My name is Marquise Munson, and I hope you had a great Tuesday to this point. Really do appreciate you for tuning in tonight. I'll be here with you until 9 p.m. Then I'll hand it off to Michael Pollard with The Cipher. Make sure you stay tuned. A full hour of hip hop coming up in the 9 o'clock hour. But speaking of hip hop, this artist I'm very excited for coming back to Nashville August 10th. He'll be opening up for Clipping. I'm talking about Open Mike Eagle. He'll be releasing a brand new record with Kenny Siegel, which I'm very excited for. But he also released a really cool project last year called Neighborhood Gods Unlimited. Here's Open Mike Eagle, my coworker Clark Kent's Secret Black Box.

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That was new music from Bloc Party with Coming On Strong. That song featured from their brand new record called Autonomy of a Brief Romance. That will be released on September 11th. Bloc Party will be headlining a show at the Ryman Auditorium taking place tomorrow night. Very excited about this show. There's only two songs out from this new record, Coming On Strong, and they have another track called Love Bombs. So I'm sure we're going to get some preview of the new record, but also we're going to hear the classics, Helicopter, Banquet, one of my favorites, Like Eating Glass, and This Modern Love. So look forward to watching Bloc Party at the Ryman Auditorium, that show happening tomorrow night. My name is Marquise Munson. Thank you so much for tuning in on this Tuesday. Hope you had a great day to this point. And another show that I'm looking forward to, because it's a day before my birthday, it is on August 22nd, WNXP Summerline Series, happening at Ascension St. Thomas Landing at Nashville Yards. It was a great show a couple of weeks ago with Devin Gilfillian and CeCe Coakley. And now, August 22nd, looking forward to Massey 99 and Bully. If you haven't already, RSVP by visiting our website, wnxp.org. And here's a track from Bully, Where to Start.

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That was new Nashville music from Michigander with Freakin' Out. That song will be featured from his brand new record called Over Before You Know It. 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And also on that same day, Michigander will be doing an in-store performance and album signing at Grimey's. So I wanted to make sure that was on your radar, as I'm currently wearing a Grimey shirt as we speak. But you can check out more events happening in Nashville by visiting our website, WNXP.org. And speaking of record stores, tomorrow there will be listening sessions for Jack White's new album. It is called Frozen Charlotte. You can listen to the album before it comes out this weekend. And there's some places in Middle Tennessee that you can go listen to it at. If you live out in Franklin, you can go to Luna Record Shop. If you live out in Murfreesboro, you can go to Crying Cat Books and Records. And if you're right here in Nashville, you can check it out at Third Man Records, Grimey's, Analog Your Life, and Vinyl Tap. Those will be listening sessions for this new record from Jack White called Frozen Charlotte. And here is new music from Jack White with G.O.D. and the Broken Ribs.

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2: 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a, like a, like a, like a, like a, like a, like a, like a, like a, like a, like a, like a, like a, like a, like a, like a, like a, like a, like a, like a, like a, like a, like a, like a, like a, like a, like a, like a, like a, like a, like a, like a, like a, like a, like a, like a, like a, like a, like a, like a, like a, like a, like a, like a, like a, like a, like a, like a, like a, like a, like a, like a, like a, like a, like a, like a, like a, like a, like a, like a, like a, like a, like a, like a, like a, like a, like a, like a, like a, like a, like a, like a, like a, like a, like a, like a, like a, like a, like a, like a, like a, like a, like a, like a, like a, like a, like a, like a, like a, like a, like a, like a, like a, like a, like a, like a, like a, like a, like a, like a, like a, like a

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